alongside Buck Owens. There's Dwight Yoakam. I want to be fast as you on 104.1, 103.7 The Ramps, the best country ever made. It's Taco Steve checking in just after 7 o'clock. Tipping my hat to you. July 4th, not that long away. You got plans? 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

Travis Tritt on 104.1 103.7 The Ranch, the best country ever made. Taco Steve, how would you like to claim your tickets to see Tim McGraw while he's on his Pawn Shop guitar tour? 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Tim McGraw now. Here's

Alan Jackson, It Must Be Love. That must be what that is. On 104.1, 103.7, The Ranch, the best country ever made. Taco Steve, great to be here with you on this Wednesday, 8th Annual Pastor Party. On the way before you know it, October the 3rd, Bear Creek Smokehouse, Marshall, Texas, super country group Shenandoah will be singing their greatest hits live, Two Dozen Roses, and so much more. 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

0: Howard and David, the Bellamy Brothers. If I said you had a beautiful body, would you hold it against me? On 104.1, 103.7 The Ranch, the best country ever made. Taco Steve, got to see those guys in concert about a month and a half ago in Marshall at the Memorial City Hall. They still got it. Every single song they sang was a hit. And every single song you hear from Shenandoah is a hit. They're going to be performing at the 8th Annual Pasture Party coming up October the 3rd. I've got all the details you need to know coming up. You stick around. Much Too Young, Garth Brooks on The Ranch.
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The best country ever made. Taco Steve, how would you like to win a mystery prize? 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

0: 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Taco Steve at just past 11 o'clock. Great to be here with you on your Wednesday night. Hope yours is going outstanding. 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
5: 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In fact, every morning I take Vivian to school, I drop her off, I head to HTO on Old Jacksonville Highway to get my coffee. Well, let me tell you, even though school's out, that doesn't mean I'm skipping HTO coffee. It just means I get there a little later. I don't have to get up as early to get in that drop-off line, but I still make it by almost every morning because I'm telling you, I've tried all the major chain coffees, and this is my favorite. 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I think you're going to love it. 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I think you're going to love it. It's HTO and Free Rain Coffee.

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3: 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I think you're going to love it. 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
3: Hey, Harlan, the sports guy here for my guys at HTO. They got two locations in Tyler, one on 5th Street across from Tyler Junior College. The other one's on Old Jacksonville Highway right near Rice Road. 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And I get the coffee in the morning. I get iced tea in the afternoon. I love their iced tea. The flavor of the month is Pineapple Crush. 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

Red Rider, this is the Cottonmouth and the Psycho Billy Cadillac. Come on. Haul. This is the Cottonmouth and Negatory on the cost of this machine there, Red Rider. You might say I went

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3: Hey, how we doing today? Harlan, the sports guy here for HTO. And I've been telling you for a few months now how much I love their coffee. In fact, every morning I take Vivian to school, I drop her off, I head to HTO on Old Jacksonville Highway to get my coffee. Well, let me tell you, even though school's out, that doesn't mean I'm skipping HTO coffee. It just means I get there a little later. I don't have to get up as early to get in that drop-off line, but I still make it by almost every morning because I'm telling you, I've tried all the major chain coffees, and this is my favorite. Now, HTO's private blend of coffee is called Free Rain Coffee. You can only get it at HTO. I think you're going to love it. 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
3: Hey, Harlan, the sports guy here for my guys at HTO. They got two locations in Tyler, one on 5th Street across from Tyler Junior College. The other one's on Old Jacksonville Highway right near Rice Road. 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And I get the coffee in the morning. I get iced tea in the afternoon. I love their iced tea. The flavor of the month is Pineapple Crush. You got to try this. 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Their teas are great. 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You can mix and match. 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HTO in Tyler. Old Jacksonville Highway, 5th Street in Tyler. 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
4: Hey, Harlan, the sports guy here for my guys at HTO. They got two locations in Tyler, one on 5th Street across from Tyler Junior College. The other one's on Old Jacksonville Highway right near Rice Road. 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And I get the coffee in the morning. I get iced tea in the afternoon. 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
6: 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One of those in attendance will be Cody Gonzalez. He is Texas FFA First Vice President for 2025-2026. He is joining us from Deer Park. 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Cody, a sea of blue corduroy jackets will fill that convention center. And why is this FFA convention so important for you and all of those others to attend?
7: We are in full gear of putting on our convention. 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And so we've gone all throughout the state. 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And so the Fort Worth Convention Center truly feels like home. 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And we're just super excited to celebrate all those accomplishments throughout this past year.
6: That is Cody Gonzalez. He is Texas FFA First Vice President from Deer Park. I'm Tom Nicoletti for the Texas Farm Bureau Radio Network.
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4: There is a new drug being tested for cattle synchronization for breeding. Hello, everyone. I'm veterinarian Dr. Bob Judd with Texas Vet News on the Texas Farm Bureau Radio Network. Synchronizing cattle for breeding has been a common practice for many years, and a new drug has been discovered that might provide a practical alternative in fixed-time artificial insemination, or AI, programs. Previously, when we talked about AI, we knew we were referring to artificial insemination, but now with artificial intelligence being so common, we need to make sure and clarify what we're talking about. Estradiol-based medications have been the foundations of fixed-time AI for many years, as they work reliably and fit the realities of large-scale operations. However, Drovers.com indicates researchers have been searching for alternatives to reduce the use of steroid hormones in animals. Recently, researchers have been studying a human fertility drug called Citro-Relix for use in cattle. Synchronization depends on controlling the follicular wave, and if you cannot synchronize the follicular waves, you cannot synchronize ovulation. Estradiol systems have been used in the past, and these drugs suppress dominant follicles and allow a synchronized wave to develop. This allows producers to inseminate large groups of animals without relying on heat detection. But estradiol products are facing increased scrutiny internationally. The researchers were looking for something to block the luteinizing hormone release from the pituitary gland in the cow's brain and chose to try Citro-Relix. They discovered synchronization of follicular waves occurred, and although in a different manner than estradiol, the result was similar. They then tested the drug in synchronizing beef cattle, and it was effective as estradiol. The testing is in the early stages, but it is hopeful this drug can replace estradiol in fixed-time AI systems. That's today's Texas Vet News. Thank you for listening. I'm Dr. Bob Judd on the Texas Farm Bureau Radio Network.
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5: USMCA and fertilizer duties. I'm Jessica Dolmel with the Washington Ag Watch on the Texas Farm Bureau Radio Network. It looks as though the United States-Mexico-Canada agreement will not be renewed. On Wednesday, the U.S. Trade Representative's office announced the United States does not agree to renew USMCA in its current form. USTR Jamison Greer said the U.S. will continue to engage with Mexico and Canada to address USMCA's shortcomings and trade deficits. Despite the notice, USMCA remains in effect until the U.S.'s issues with the trade deal are addressed or until USMCA is officially terminated. U.S. officials are expected to meet with trade representatives from Mexico the week of July 20th for trade negotiations. The Trump administration is temporarily lifting countervailing duties on select phosphate fertilizer imports into the United States. According to the U.S. Department of Agriculture, this action will increase phosphate fertilizer availability, improve competition, and help lower production expenses for farmers. Current USDA analysis reportedly shows that U.S. farmers could save about $1.82 billion annually through lower phosphate fertilizer costs as additional supplies hit the U.S. market. According to a fact sheet from the White House, the duties will be lifted on phosphate fertilizer from Morocco. The proclamation from the White House declares an emergency regarding threats to the availability of sufficient supplies of fertilizer to meet America's agricultural demand. The proclamation reportedly addresses the emergency by authorizing the temporary suspension of those anti-dumping and countervailing duties for 8 months or until the emergency is terminated, whichever occurs first. For the Texas Farm Bureau Radio Network, I'm Jessica Domel.
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7: It's the thought that counts. 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
1: Hey, Ranch. 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
1: Hi, Ranch. I just wanted to say The Ranch is the only station that doesn't feel like noise to me. It feels like real people playing real music for real folks. That's all. 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Well,

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Charlie Daniels Band now on the ranch.

0: one and only king of country music. We're talking George Strait. That's the chair. More of the best country ever made. Coming up on the ranch from George Jones, Pam Tillis, and more. But first, you know, summer is going to be gone before you know it. I mean, really, a couple of weeks, we're going to be talking about back to school, and boom, your chance to take that summer vacation is basically over. So if you haven't planned anything, you are absolutely in what we like to call the last minute range. Okay, so you are booking or planning a vacation at the very last minute. And I'm going to tell you, that's not the worst idea in the world. Oh, sure, all those planners with their charts and their graphs and their itineraries are going to be upset when I say this. But if you wait to the last minute to book a summer vacation, you could end up saving a ton of money and still having a fantastic time. In fact, I got the top three last minute vacation spots for folks in the United States looking to still take a vacation and squeeze the fun out of summer. And number three here, maybe not so surprising, is Orlando, Florida. But before you say, Brandon, hey, I thought you said that this is going to save me some money. And Orlando, Florida is expensive to say. Yeah, I know that Disney World is there. And I know that once you go to Disney World, you have to take out a second loan on your house. Or maybe you don't. Here's why. All those travel websites, you know, like Travelocity and Orbitz and all those other kind of guys, they have a ton of last minute bundled packages. Okay. And that means if you're willing to say, I'm going to go this weekend, I'm going to go next weekend, then you could end up getting something like $300 in resort and dining credits alongside some theme park admission, you know, for free on top of whatever else you're booking. Incentives to help some of the hotel and the resort folks fill up their rooms. You got to remember, once the day goes by on the calendar, they can never make money on that empty room. And they don't like that thought. That keeps them up at night. So you might be able to save a couple of bucks on an Orlando, Florida trip. At number two, Las Vegas, Nevada, because it's so hot. It's so hot that people are actively not vacationing in Las Vegas during the summer. But here's where you could win out big. Once again, those resorts don't get paid on empty rooms, and they're looking to make a deal, and nobody wheels and deals like Vegas because they're planning on getting your money in the casino. So the hotel is willing to lose a lot of money. The resorts are willing to lose a lot of money to just get you in. And there's tons to do there. But you do have to deal with the heat. So finally, number one on the list, Punta Cana in the Dominican Republic. And if that Caribbean tropical vacation sounds like it's going to be a little too pricey, once again, these resorts in the Caribbean are desperate to make sure they don't have any unbooked rooms. Okay. And the same thing goes for cruise ships, too. If you want to like book a last minute one of those, usually you get a pretty good deal if you're willing to go like tomorrow, but you got to have a really flexible schedule. You're going to save on these Caribbean resorts like at Punta Cana and on the cruise ships, 25 to 57% off, and airfare is the same way. Now, once again, you're probably not going to get first class. You're probably going to be squeezed in next to somebody like me. Sorry. But if you're looking to save a ton of money and still get the most out of your summer vacation, it is not too late to book that last minute number right now.
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1: 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I love you guys.
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0: That's Heartland's I Loved Her First on 104.1, 103.7 The Ranch. I'm Brandon Michael, and I've been a wedding DJ, you know, on the side for many, many years. And I've seen so many daddy-daughter dances to that song. It's one of the most popular ones, really. And you know what I love is that's the song usually that's playing when, you know, the dad dances with the bride, you know, and she's just kind of crying and he's glaring at the groom. I mean, that's not what always happens, but when it does, it's usually Heartland's I Loved Her First. So if you're looking for a great song to glare at the groom to, coming up for you, more of the best country ever made, John Denver, Alan Jackson, and your requests at 903-534-1041.
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0: one of the biggest shows ever for Alan Jackson, Saturday in His Farewell. Hey, I'm Diane Day as we play you the greatest country music ever made on the ranch. 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

0: We want to get off early because it's a three-day holiday weekend. 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

0: Just heard from Tim McGraw, and that was John Connolly here on the ranch. 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